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Y conexión ahora con Melba Moore, me encanta.

0: Station. Estuvimos en conexión con Michael, el Wonder, y ahora Evasions, Wicca Rap en Funky Tracks Radio. Disfrutando de la música. Doug Demleto, Tony Modulation. 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
1: Where rhythm is life and life is rhythm, man. Here, the tropically sensuous beat makes you want to do things most self-respecting people could be arrested for. It's not uncommon to find yourself throwing caution to the wind and yourself to the floor. The heat and excitement is somewhat reminiscent of a Calcutta sauna.

When I sing, the moon listens close. When I dance, my shadow runs free.

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I want you to remember every living creeper, every living creeper's bound to die. To remember every living creeper, every living creeper's bound to die. Yeah, you know when that chariot come at you, they'll break, run, and try to hide.

On escoltaràs cosetes com aquesta si no és aquí al teu coco, eh? Que bons que eren els Steel Wheel. You breathe through the door and when you take a thought you expect to have it all to yourself. Junts o per separat. After all you've been through, tell me what will you do when you find yourself back on the ship. Es van formar a Escòcia.

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What a shot walking for you, baby.